came from nowhere. The night that we met, it was like a melodious plea. Sweet moon song, that wasn't meant for me. Why is it always reminding me of a love dream that never could be?

gliding into my heart, riding on a moonbeam from above. Sorrow ended and the whole world blended in a rapture.

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Sweet moon song, 'twas meant